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And that's the end. That's the last one. Last Thursday, we can say, of this Agastunela. And Rabu Yivaram, that will be a new Nela.

So, ladies and gentlemen, the next track coming, that's a superb pata. Ante konni patalu chevulaku matrame vinipinchavu. Avi neruga manasuku takutai. Oka gyapakanni gurtu chestai, oka vyaktini gurtu chestai kadu. 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Alanti oka madhuramaina patanu ippudu meeku ankitam istunnanu. So, enjoy this one. Aashwadinchukondi.

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